It's Taste of Country weekend. What is it about this being the final weekend of June that just makes it feel like summer is already flying by? Like, can we pace ourselves a little bit more? We're having too much fun. Hudson Westbrook is here now. It's House Again.

Can you imagine getting in to see Morgan Wallen at one of his shows this year and only spending $35 on a ticket? We'll talk more after a double down of Morgan. Here's I'm the Problem on Taste of Country Weekend.

0: mean, I don't know what you could get for $35 in regards to Morgan Wallen these days. He's kind of the biggest thing on the planet when it comes to country music. That's I Ain't Coming Back with Post Malone. Before that, also Morgan Wallen with I'm the Problem. It's a double down on Taste of Country Weekend. We asked you on our Facebook page to share with us the artist that you saw perform live before they were famous. And somebody said that they saw Morgan Wallen for just $35 back in the day. I wish all country tickets were that cheap. Let's be honest. But seeing somebody like Morgan Wallen, I mean, that's just nuts. We had other people say Rascal Flatts, seeing them in a parking lot at the mall. Somebody saw Alan Jackson just at a bar, you know, back in the day. Darius Rucker, you know, of course, he was making music in college. So there were some, you know, fellow college students that got to see Darius back in the day. Somebody said they saw Randy Travis back at Fanfare, which is now CMA Fest. I wish I could have seen just, you know, CMA Fest back in the day when it was Fanfare. How about seeing George Strait at a roller rink? These are just some of the comments that we've gotten on our Facebook page. Keep these coming in on our Taste of Country Facebook page and give us a like while you're there. It's country artists that you saw before they were famous.
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taking over the World Cup now. There was an announcer for one of the games that was happening in Texas, and somebody scored a goal, and he just threw in, he's choosing Texas, I can tell. Choosing Texas on now.

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0: Taste of Country Weekend. That's Luke Bryan with New Country. It's called Country and She Knows It. That is in our song Spotlight. Hey, it's Jess and the Taste of Country crew. And man, are you watching any World Cup action? Were you able to maybe go to a game? If you did, tell me about it on our Taste of Country app. Let's just say tickets are a little expensive. I was looking at some tickets and, you know, quite frankly, some of these tickets are like $700, $500. I mean, if you're lucky, I mean, I think that would get you into one of these stadiums. I mean, it's just nuts. I have a friend on social media who actually shared a photo of some World Cup tickets from back in the 90s. So she went to the World Cup with her father back in 1994, not because they're bougie, but because back then, tickets to see the World Cup were $60 a piece, at least for this game that she went to. Can you imagine getting into a World Cup game in 2026 for less than $100? I mean, it's 10 times that now.
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Shelton and Gwen Stefani home from their Vegas residencies. I'm sure they're exhausted, but they're just enjoying time being home, out in the garden, cutting flowers, making bouquets. Like, definitely their happy place. Here's Stay Country or Die Tryin' on Taste of Country Weekend.

0: Honestly, that song title, Sippin' on Fire, would be a great firework name. Wouldn't you agree? That is Florida Georgia Line. Before that, also Florida Georgia Line with This Is How We Roll. It's a double down on Taste of Country Weekend. It's Jason with 4th of July coming up next weekend. I know you're thinking about fireworks. It's hard to celebrate our nation's independence without them. We've got a list on our Taste of Country app of the strangest and most odd firework names out there, like Light and Run. Okay, actually, some of these are funny. Put It in Reverse. It's another name of a firework. Wacky Tobacky. Isn't that a Toby Keith song? I wonder if he signed off on that one. Watch This. What about Hold My Beer? I feel like that would be a good one. Maybe Choose in Texas because everything's bigger in Texas. That could work, too. Check out this list of crazy firework names, funny and punny firework names on our Taste of Country app. And hey, tell us how you're celebrating our nation's independence next weekend. It is the 250th birthday of America.
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Seems like everything she touches turns to gold. 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I Can't Love You Anymore.

0: Mornings with Garrett and Katie. Have yourselves a great weekend. Just after 7 on Monday, Katie's Mom Squad.
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Tucker Wetmore took a huge risk back in 2020. He took a three-day road trip with his mom, drove from Oregon to Nashville, and, well, never looked back. He's been chasing this country music dream ever since. Road

0: Sanche. The song is called Say So. We've got it in our song spotlight on Taste of Country Weekend. Right now, I want to turn things over to Addison, who has been scrolling social media. It's That's What's Up, a little social media update for you.
1: Lots of happy news for you in country music this week. First off, Miss Megan Maroney gave a fan her shoes. Not only did she give her boots, but y'all, I mean like mid-performance. Gave her boots. It was one of her tour stops, and she's pointing to her security guard to come and help her take off her boots. Naturally, the security guard was a little confused. He's like, we've never done this before. Well, there was a young fan standing in the crowd asking if she could have Megan's boots. And you know, sometimes an artist might look at that, smile, and move on, and Megan decided, no, we're gonna do something about it. Right then and there, she plops down on the catwalk, has a security guard help her take off the boots, and then she gives them to the fan. I love that. She literally performed the rest of the night barefooted. Connor Smith and his wife are expecting a baby, the couple posted on social media this past week with the most adorable photos of them on a piece of land. I know that their family has land, so not sure if it's on that or not, but it is truly beautiful. It looks like it's from a photo. This is the couple's first baby. It's going to be due in November. Nothing like Taylor Swift showing up on stage when Miss Lainey Wilson is performing. Lainey Wilson was there to perform during the Type In concert. That's Travis Kelce, aka Taylor Swift's fiance's organization that he does every single year in Nashville. And you know, who better to come out on Love Story than the songwriter herself? Yep, Miss Taylor Swift graced herself on stage and the pair sang the song together. If you want to see that video, head on over to Taste of Country's Instagram, as well as if you want to see Connor Smith's photo of him and his wife holding their adorable little sonogram, and then Miss Megan Maroney. And then last but not least, Chris Young is getting a bar. Famous Friends is to open next week. I got a little preview of what you can expect. And what I love is it's not like all the other massive bars on Broadway, Jason Aldean, Luke Bryan, the list goes on. They're 3 to 4 stories. Well, Chris Young is a 90 capacity. That's it. It's almost like a speakeasy. So if you're looking for something intimate, when you head to Nashville, go to Famous Friends. Have a great rest of the weekend, y'all.
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1: Oh, don't mind us. We're still patiently waiting for some more details about this album from Post Malone that he's been working on. We've heard it is supposed to be a country project, but only time will tell.

0: Thomas Rhett, one of our dads in country music that definitely writes about his kids and his wife a lot, and we love that. That is a double down of Thomas. We did Make Me Wanna. We did After All the Bars Are Closed. It's Jess and the Taste of Country crew. Another dad in country music is Mr. Sam Hunt. Now, he's got three children, and, you know, he doesn't share a lot on social media in the first place, and he definitely doesn't share that much about his kids and his family. But recently, Sam Hunt did share a video out with his kids, enjoying some time outdoors, picking blackberries. And I'm telling you, this has something to do with music, because the caption that he shared is very much like the beginning of a country music song. Listen to this. Blackberries growing on the property line, staining little hands that look like mine. Yeah, this is definitely going to be a song about Sam Hunt's kids. On the way, more new country for you. Carrie Underwood is coming up. Also, Morgan Wallen and Chris Jansen. Don't go anywhere. It's Taste of Country Weekend.
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0: Mornings with Garrett and Katie. Have yourselves a great weekend. Just after 7 on Monday, Katie's Mom Squad.
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is Kenny Chesney going to pull up on stage with him at his Las Vegas residency at the Sphere. You remember last year, Megan Maroney performed with him, and so far he's had Eric Church on stage with him.

0: when Riley Green shaved his mustache and basically the internet exploded? Like, they were so upset. That is Think As You Drunk in our song Spotlight on Taste of Country Weekend. So that's the thing with country artists, you know? Like, some of them have their signature look. And ultimately, like, they're going to have to keep that signature look until they no longer make music anymore, right? It's just the pressure that a lot of our favorite country artists undergo on a regular basis. And sometimes that can be a little much. Like, Shania Twain was talking about this recently in an interview, and she said, you know, there was such pressure on her to stay thin throughout her career that, honestly, it left her malnourished at times. Like, she wasn't fueling her body, she wasn't taking care of her body because she felt like there was this huge pressure to stay a certain size. But as she's gotten older, she could not care less. She has accepted the fact that there are some things that she just can't control with aging, and she's okay with that.
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right now. We are going back to her country roots first, and then we're going to bring you something new from Taylor. So don't go anywhere. Here's our song.

Swift on Taste of Country Weekend with our song, And I Knew It, I Knew You, which of course is from the Toy Story movie. Hey, it's Jess, and do we think that Taylor Swift could be doing something country-related on her next project? There's a lot of rumors out there that she might be taking like an extended break, and honestly, I believe this because I think that she's going to get married and she's going to want to start a family and just kind of live a little bit of a normal life as much as possible without hustling. But I think it would be so poetic for her to go back to what started it all for her, which was country music, before she takes that break. So we'll see if that happens or not. But recently she was a part of her fiance's Tide End University event that happened in Nashville last week. And just like last year, she jumped on stage during the closeout concert to sing for the crowd. Last year, she sang with Kane Brown. This year, she sang with Lainey Wilson, and it was perfection.

0: screaming fans, like shouting every single word. But that was Love Story. Taylor Swift singing that with Lainey Wilson. I would love for the two of these women to collaborate on something together in the not too distant future.
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going to hear a lot of Toby Keith in the next several days, the most patriotic country artist out there. And you know, we got 4th of July coming up next weekend, so be prepared for that. It's Jess and the Taste of Country crew with Ella Langley.

Jelly Roll actually gave us a new song last week, a song called Hands Up. You can take a listen to it on our Taste of Country app. He's on with Shaboozy now. It's Amen.

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Taste of Country Weekend, loving seeing John Morgan doing more of his own music. He's been writing for artists in Nashville forever, but I love that he's stepping into the spotlight. Here's Kid Myself on Taste of Country Weekend.

0: The song is called Kid Myself. It's from John Morgan. It's in our song spotlight on Taste of Country Weekend. It's Jess, and yes, I am feeling the FOMO. This weekend is Alan Jackson's final show in Nashville at Nissan Stadium. It's just tough to say goodbye, but it's also really cool that we're getting to see this massive party and celebration. All of this is being taped, and it will be shown on NBC at a later date, and Peacock as well. I don't think they've announced the date just yet, but it is happening. It's going to be called Alan Jackson, The Last Show. Did you see that they live streamed this entire thing on like a big screen in the streets of Nashville? I mean, how cool of a party is that? I mean, this is why social media is so cruel, but also so wonderful at the same time. We get to see a little bit of this in real time, but also the FOMO is real.
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You are listening to The Weekend Overnights. Cloud 9 tour is full force. It's happening right now. We're going to play Megan Maroney's song off that album. It's Beautiful Things.

0: The Red Clay Strays, Demons in Your Choir. Hey, it's Addison. You're listening to The Weekend Overnights. And Miss Megan Maroney recently gave her boots to a fan mid-show. Yes, the fan was holding up a sign that said, "Can I have your boots?" And Miss Megan literally got down, had the security guard pull them off of her, because if we know boots, those are hard to get off. And then she did the rest of the show barefooted. I love that. I love when they go off, when an artist goes off the cuff like that and is like, you know what? Sure.
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Good morning. You're listening to The Weekend Overnights. If you love Zach Brown Band, you might know this next artist. She is a part of the band, but she's also doing her own solo thing. It's Caroline Jones. You're it for me, honey.

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1: Got a girl from the

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And it's also one that if you needed a song to kind of put a little pep in your step, this is it. It's Kane Brown, Woman.

0: knew better.
1: That was Parmalee, God Knew Better. It's Addison. You're listening to The Weekend Overnights, and poor Kane Brown got a little, he got in a fight with a golf ball. Yep, 23 stitches later to his ear and a slight concussion. He's doing okay. If you want to head on over to Taste of Country's Instagram, you can see the photo there. It's definitely, if you kind of get woozy with blood and stuff, I don't recommend you looking, but oof, I've heard that ears bleed the most, and after seeing his gnarly stitches, I would believe.

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Alrighty, more duets headed our way now. It's Dustin Lynch, Jelly Roll. You know this one. It's Chevrolet, and here comes Continuous Country starting now.

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0: Let's move on. Mr. Shaboozy and Kevin Powers. If you haven't heard that song, you have now. And now you can tell all your friends. It's so good. Don't go far. Coming up in just a few, I have Morgan Wallen's Thinking About Me and then the famous Al Langley's Choosing Texas, followed by Lady A Bartender. We've got a good mix lined up ready for you. It's Addison. 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

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If you're just not coming on, you are listening to Country Music on that third shift. I know it's early. Pour yourself another cup of coffee, and we're diving right back in. 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

day, Potts Farm was a place to go. Load a truck up, hit the dirt road. Jump the barbed wire, spread the word. Light the bonfire and call the girls. King in the can and the Marlboro man. Jack and Jim were a few good men. 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Better watch out for the boys in blue. And all this small town, he said, she said. 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Man, that talk is getting old. You better mind your business, man. Watch your mouth. Before I have to knock that loud mouth out. I'm tired of talking, man. Y'all ain't listening. Them old dirt

Okay, this is Miss Lainey Wilson's newest song that comes with a dance, so I hope you're doing it while you listen. It's with Mr. John Mayer. It's Phone Keys Wallet.

0: Mr. Matt Cooper, highs and lows. It's Addison. You are listening to that graveyard shift. You know what that means? That means that having three cups of coffee already by 3 a.m. is absolutely okay and absolutely justified. So I hope that you're doing that. Thank you so much for tuning in. I know that you can listen to country music so many different places, and I'm glad that you're here and we get a lesson together. Coming up in just a few, I have Josh Ross, Hate How You Look, and then Mr. Gareth, 1,000 Lifetimes. Don't go far.
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Okay, y'all, I'm so glad that we're getting to play Taylor Swift on the radio again. 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It's I Knew It, I Knew You.

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2: It always

I mean, what's better sandwiched me talking in between When She Says Baby, Jason Aldean, and now I have Morgan Wallen. I'm the problem. It's all going down here on the Weekend Overnights. It's Addison.

0: Corey Kent, Co Wetzel, Rocky Mountain Love, two Texas men. You know, I grew up in Texas, so I'm always going to be a Texan at heart, no matter where I move to. Hey, it's Addison. You're listening to The Weekend Overnights. And in just a few, I have Riley Green's newest song, Think As You Drunk. Yes, you did hear that correctly. And then Trey Penley, Family Man, along with Ella Langley, her history-making song, Choosing Texas.
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0: Okay, this is a song that when you think of Luke Combs, you think of this. 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

There's a box of greasy parts sitting in the trunk of that 65, still waiting on you and your grandpa.

all alone one Sunday morning with this song stuck in my head. And in that moment, something or someone spoke to me. They said there was still a verse that needed to be written for this song. And to get up and write it down. There's a book that's sitting in your house somewhere that could use some dusting off. 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

0: 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We're WOKQ, the Town Square Media Station. We're the one for your weekend soundtrack.
1: Good morning. This is Perspectives. I'm Celeste Barani. Today, my guest is Kristen Lamb, Executive Director of the Center for Wildlife. Good morning, Kristen.
2: Good morning, Celeste.
1: There's such a strong connection between wildlife and Mainers and folks from New Hampshire. Tell us, first of all, what the mission is for the Center for Wildlife.
2: Our mission here at the Center for Wildlife is to cultivate and strengthen relationships between humans, wildlife, and the environment, which results in a healthier, more sustainable community. And our two main programs that we carry out to fill that mission is our Wildlife Medical Clinic and our Environmental Education Programming.
1: And tell me about each of those.
2: Yes. A lot of people actually don't think about where you might be able to take an injured orphan to wild animal until they find one. So we were founded in 1986 by a local veterinarian and state senator who saw there was no place to bring injured

0: heard and orphan wild animals, and also that our community, they weren't okay with just driving by the barred owl struggling on the side of the road, or, you know, the ring-billed gull wrapped in fishing line on the shore. So we actually treat over 2,500 injured and orphaned wild animals that represent about 190 native species to Maine and New Hampshire every year. So people are bringing us those animals. About 95% of our admissions are because of some kind of human activity. So they've got, you know, head trauma or fractures. Maybe they're dealing with toxins from lead or rodenticides. So our team provides all of the diagnostics, medical treatment, nutrition, husbandry, you know, habitat setup. We work with state and federal biologists to make sure that we're releasing or helping to fulfill conservation initiatives. And so our goal is always to release animals back to the wild. We also run what we call our wildlife assistance hotline. And so we're encouraging folks to call first if they've found an injured or orphaned wild animal. And then we can determine, you know, is this just a fledgling songbird that's learning how to fly and mom and dad are right around the corner? Or we'll get calls about people struggling maybe to coexist with native wildlife. Maybe it's the first time they've actually lived in the country or, you know, closer to a forest. So we can help people learn how to button up their sheds or porches instead of trapping and relocating, dispelling fears and myths. So that's our medical clinic program. And then our environmental education programs are ecology-based, and we have non-releasable wild animal ambassadors of their species. So those are hawks and falcons and owls and porcupine. We have bats and turtles, snake, Virginia opossum. And those are all animals that have mostly that they've been taken from the wild, maybe by a well-meaning person who habituated them so they don't have their wild instincts to be able to survive in the wild, or they've been hit by cars and they have permanent fractures or head trauma or eye trauma, so they can't survive on their own. So our educators are Project Wild certified. Most of our team has backgrounds and degrees in wildlife ecology, biology, physiology, environmental education. And so with our ambassadors, we present about 500 programs every year to schools and libraries and senior centers and nursing homes. And our goal is to get people excited about the species that we have just in our backyards and parks and forests and oceans, and to help people also understand how our own health and well-being is directly connected to wildlife and environmental health, even if that connection is often invisible.
1: You know, Kristen, you bring that up, and I was just reading yesterday morning an article about how in some counties here in Maine, they're telling people not to eat the deer that they're shooting because of PFAS.
0: Right.
1: Are you seeing a lot of that?
0: Yeah, our medical clinic director and myself attended the Northeast Fish and Wildlife Conference, annual conference in April that was down at the Cape. So I think that represents about 10 states at least, and all of the biologists and wildlife conservation medicine and the policymakers. And there were a lot of presentations and research that was presented about PFAS. And for those that don't know about that, those are the forever chemicals found in flame retardants and plastics. And so if people are illegally dumping or even just putting things down the drain or even putting things in dumps and then those things kind of leach into the water systems and waterways, those are tiny, they're invisible to the naked eye. And the quote, sadly, was that we might not die of PFAS, these forever chemicals, but if we don't make better choices as consumers or steward our natural resources that we rely on for our own food and drink, that we will die with PFAS.
1: Right.
0: So it is definitely a major concern. And I think you bring up such a great point and something we're so proud of serving Maine and New Hampshire and all of us being residents of both of those states, that our citizens and even the visitors that are drawn here, like our economy, you know, it's fishing, it's lobstering, it's forestry, it's farming, it's, you know, the agriculture. Those are still big drivers of our economy. You know, I think, again, we take for granted that walking in the forest makes us feel better. You know, when we bring our ambassadors to a nursing home, we often get feedback that it was the highlight of these residents' week or month. Maybe they had been a little bit depressed or socially not as open. And then after we visit and they look into the beautiful brown eyes of a barred owl, or, you know, just see the little noises that a North American porcupine makes, everyone's heart kind of opens up. And so there's so much research that goes into now, or that is being put forth, about our own mental health and well-being and how being in nature can offer a lot to us, which is more on the kind of emotional and mental health. But the economy and then what we're eating and drinking has a lot to do with, obviously, our own physical well-being. I think those links just aren't as obvious sometimes, especially if we're under pressure or this modern life is so busy and moves so fast. You know, we think about moving from a box, which might be our house, to a box, which might be a car, and then drive to another box. And people might not be outside as much. So we kind of forget that there's a whole ecosystem that we definitely are a part of.
1: And I find that living in Maine, even though I live in a very, you know, kind of not an urban place, but suburban, you know, I live in South Portland, but we have foxes and skunks and tons of wild turkeys and hawks and all kinds of wildlife that are right there with us. And we forget that they were here first. I mean, the deer and everything, and they keep getting pushed out of their habitats. Right. And so they end up in our backyards and in our gardens. And when people complain about it, it's like, where are they supposed to go?
0: I know.
1: So do you have any advice for those who are just being introduced to living closer to wildlife?
0: Yeah. So it's, I mean, I can understand that it might be intimidating. See, like a coyote in the backyard, and then there's all these narratives that go around about coyotes eating your pets and you know, what a threat they can be. We always encourage people, you know, if you see a wild animal and you wonder, is this coyote supposed to be out during the day? Wildlife have different seasons, and I like to think of them as even the same as, like, well, why did the squirrel go across the road? There's plenty of trees on that side, so why didn't they stay over there? You're right, they have lived here, and maybe we've been banding our homes and roads and developments, and they're now learning to live among these fragmented habitats. And where a squirrel's best winter food source is, which might be like the walnuts or different types of the oaks, because they have the best fat. That might be across the street, you know, or where they've made their dray because it has a safer access for mom to come up and down, might be across the road from where the best pantry is. So they're moving around and they're raising young. They're getting food. They're getting drink. They've got places where they sleep. They've got places where, just like when we drive out, we've got our stores that we go to. Trader Joe's has great olive oil and Market Basket has great prices on other things. So they're, you know, navigating these territories seasonally and even in a day. And so we really encourage people to just start watching, take a step back. And there's so many myths out there, like that porcupines can throw their quills. They don't shoot their quills. And in fact, dogs get quills in their mouth because they've come down to bite on a porcupine, or the porcupine got afraid and swished its tail. So I think taking a step back and just observing and trying to remember or realize, like, this is an individual who is just looking for food or maybe raising a family. calling your local wildlife rehabilitator, you know, we'll get calls of there's a coyote in the middle of the day in my backyard. And we're like, okay, it's pup rearing season and that mom is nursing up to 4 or 5 young. And so you think about breastfeeding mothers, they're consuming 4 or 5 times the amount of calories that they would be if they weren't. And so they actually have to forage day and night in order to keep up the calories to feed their babies. So I think we just encourage folks to take a step back and even question, where is that fear, or is there a myth or a narrative that's popping in your head? And is that true? Did you ever read that in a book? Did you actually ever hear that in your biology class? Or is that like a narrative that has just kind of been passed around that you then believe to be true, but maybe is not? Because there's a lot of fear-based stories that are really not true. I think about like our local snake species, you know, and they move differently than we do. They don't have arms or legs. They've got scales. But what they're eating around here, you know, the biggest prey that they might take is like a rat. And so humans are the big predators. And most of our wildlife species do not view us as prey at all. They actually just view us as predators.
1: Yes. The centerforwildlife.org is the website if you want to go visit it. And tell us, Kristen, about any needs that you have. Are you looking for volunteers? Are you looking for financial or material donations?
0: Yes, thank you so much for asking. The field of wildlife rehabilitation or conservation medicine doesn't receive any state or federal funding. So when people come to a center like ours, which there's only a handful of centers that are treating over 500 or 1,000 animals every year in Maine, New Hampshire, Massachusetts. So I think folks think, oh, they must be state or federally funded. But truly, we're all run by donations. And it's mostly individuals that are funding this work. And so a gift of any size goes a long way for our organization and certainly your other favorite wildlife rehabilitator. We run entirely on donations. We also do have about 100 volunteers each year, our army of volunteers that make this work possible. We have volunteer positions in the clinic. We have nature center guides. We have our ambassador care volunteers. So we have a lot of different positions that we spend a lot of time training, so you don't have to have any experience. We do support a positive work culture. So we love training folks on this kind of care. And all of our volunteers were amazed by the skill sets. You know, some are great artists, some are nurses, and some do Reiki, and some are amazing gardeners. So they fill their roles, but then they end up like unpacking or unleashing these other amazing talents that support our organization. And we certainly could not do the volume of care that we do or reach as many people in the community as we do without the monetary funding and the volunteers that we have. We also have our apprenticeship and internship programs. We host 35 college or postgrad or even people who are thinking of transitioning their careers. Each year from across the country, we have intern housing at our facility, and so we can host people from all over the country, and they're usually in degrees of pre-veterinary medicine, environmental science, wildlife ecology, biology, and then we also host 4 10-month apprenticeship positions, and those are stipend positions. And those are usually folks that they're looking to have a career in this, but they can't get hired without experience, and they can't get experience without getting hired. So we offer not only the skills of working at a wildlife medical clinic, but also the soft skills of growing into a leader at an organization, time management and communication and running a shift, leadership, all that good stuff. So there's a lot of ways to get involved. Our annual operating budget is not cheap to provide diagnostics and x-rays and medication and everything. This year we might top closer to 2,600 or 2,700 wild animals. So we definitely appreciate donations of every size. And then we love when people get involved. Our interns and apprentices, our alumni are now all over the country. And we're really trying to grow the number of people who are qualified to perform this work so that the field can continue to grow.
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0: Yes, thank you so much for having me.
1: We've been speaking with Kristen Lamb, Executive Director for the Center for Wildlife. I'm Celeste Barani. This has been Perspectives.
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2: Well, hello and welcome to American Country Countdown. I'm your host, Ryan Fox from the ACC O'Reilly Auto Parts Studio. And this weekend, we're going big. ACM Entertainer of the Year, Cody Johnson, is joining us on the show. We'll be here in the next 15 minutes and each and every hour. Plus, can Ella Langley stay in our top spot for the fourth straight week with Be Her? Well, there's only one way to find out. Let's line them up and count them down. Kicking things off this weekend is Ella's buddy Riley Green in an ACC debut. Think as you drunk. American Country Countdown.
3: Number

kicking off the countdown at number 30 this weekend. Riley Green with a little help from Toby Keith. Think he's you drunk on American Country Countdown. It's Ryan. And each and every weekend, we have all kinds of fun with you. And what's the best kind of weekend? 64% of adults polled said the best kind of weekend is one with no plans. Amen to that. And when they do want to get out for the weekend, people prefer a small group to hang out in rather than a big one, putting their ideal number at just 4 other people. By the way, thanks so much for inviting us into your group this weekend. And why don't we bring along Dustin Lynch, too, to hang? It's easy to love. American Country Countdown. Number

Fresh Lenny Wilson with John Mayer. Up two spots this weekend on ACC. That's Phone Keys Wallet. It's Ryan, and excited about new music out this weekend from ACM Entertainer of the Year, Cody Johnson. Banks of the Trinity is the name of his new album, and Kojo is joining us here on your radio after he sings his ACC number one with Carrie Underwood from just last year. I'm Gonna Love You, American Country Countdown. Stars.

0: Hit number one here in ACC March of last year. Cody Johnson and Carrie Underwood. I'm Gonna Love You on American Country Countdown. It's Ryan Fox, and he's with us right now. Welcome, ACM Entertainer of the Year.
1: Thank you.
0: I can't say I'm surprised. Was it?
1: I was.
0: Were you?
1: I expected them to say, Lainey Wilson.
0: Did you, so you didn't have anything prepared speech-wise or anything?
1: You know, I told my wife, I said, I have a feeling I'll win it because this is the first time in my entire career I've actually put any thought, like any forethought, into an acceptance speech. So whenever I got Male Artist of the Year, I'd already thought about a few of those things, you know? So I was like, well, I got all that out of the way. I said everything I need to say. And then I was like, there's no way I'm going to win tenor, so I don't have to worry about making a second speech. And then immediately I was like, oh, crap. Like, I gotta think of something here.
0: Yeah. You're with Cody Johnson on American Country Countdown. Cojo, you're a rodeo man. And after you won your ACM Entertainer of the Year award, you said it was the gold buckle you've been chasing your entire career. I mean, that's big.
1: Yeah, no, it definitely, you know, I'm playing my first show since then this weekend. So I'm curious to see, like, is there a difference with the fans? You know, like, did the buzz of it change anything? Or is it just kind of, okay, go back to business as usual?
0: Right. Do you feel a certain pressure after winning that? Does it feel different to you before you hit the stage?
1: Yeah, honestly. I mean, I've had discussions with a few people recently of like, you know, is there a certain level I'm held to now? Or do I just keep doing the same thing I've always been doing? You know, if it's going to be one of those things to where if I was to get sick and I can't sing, like, oh, the Entertainer of the Year cancels a show. You know, like, I don't know. Like, I'm living this thing one day at a time.
0: Was there a moment backstage when it hit you, or did it hit you on the stage?
1: I went to the bus where out back where my band was and celebrated with them for a minute. And I FaceTimed my wife and kids. And it was just kind of, you know, like my wife asked me, she's like, are you okay? Yeah, I've worked for this for 20 something years. It's a little hard to digest immediately, you know?
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Lauren Elena, Chase Matthew, number 27, All My Exes on American Country Countdown. It's Ryan, and so many great places to take in America's biggest country hits, like Kix 96 in Savannah, Georgia. Thank you so much for hanging with American Country Countdown. Then further west in Carson City, Nevada, you can find ACC every weekend on 98.1 cable. So where are you checking out the show? 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You can hit me up anytime on socials at Ryan Fox Now. Meanwhile, back to the countdown at number 26, Dan and Shay. Say So, ACC.

say so. So Nice hearing Dan and Jay back to making hits. Number 26 on American Country Countdown. I'd say so. It's Ryan Fox. And I thought it was really cool when our guest this weekend, ACM Entertainer of the Year Cody Johnson, took time out from his acceptance speech at the ACMs to thank one of his fellow nominees. It's frankly something I haven't seen before. Hold on, we get the story behind the moment from Kojo himself after the man he was talking about plays his ACC number one, which has been a whopping 7 weeks in our top spot. It's Luke Combs, Beautiful Crazy, American Country Countdown. Day Star.

0: That one landed at number one here in American Country Countdown in March of 2019. Beautiful Crazy, Luke Combs on ACC. Here with Ryan, hanging with Cody Johnson. And Cody, when you won the ACM Entertainer of the Year Award this year, you gave a shout out to one of your fellow nominees. That guy right there we just heard, Luke Combs. A very touching moment. Why did you include him in the speech?
1: Because he deserves it, man. He's a good guy. He's a family guy. He works his tail off. And, you know, he's opened, just like I said on stage, he's opened so many doors for me whenever he really didn't have to. And, you know, he and I have zero level of competition. We're both just so proud to watch each other succeed. Mm-hmm. And I felt like in years past, like, he's deserved it more than once. And, you know, I just felt the need to tip my hat to my friend and give him some credit.
0: And you talk about him opening a lot of doors for you. And one of those big moments was when you opened for him on his tour, right?
1: Yeah, no, absolutely. I mean, he could have called anybody. Took me overseas for the first time, playing in Australia and New Zealand. And, you know, he's selling out stadiums all over the world. And I got to be a part of that. And, you know, I give a lot of credit to me getting to go back and headline my own tours over there.
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0: this month. Happy birthday, Blake Shelton. An ACC sure shot right there. Should have joined our countdown very soon. Let him in anyway on American Country Countdown. I'm Ryan Fox. And are you good with secrets? I tend to want to share, maybe overshare at times, according to some. But in this case, oversharing could benefit you in a big way. I've got the top secret details you don't want to miss. Two songs away. But first, it's time to go boots off. John Party, American Country Countdown.
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0: pick, former ACC number one from Tim McGraw, something like that, on American Country Countdown. 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

0: Charts, number 24 on American Country Countdown. It's Ryan Fox here. And if you need some plans next weekend for the 4th of July, imagine having a backyard party with favorite country stars and a certain reality show host. Who's on the lineup and what's in store? 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First, though, Zach John King up one spot this weekend with Get to Drinkin', American Country Countdown.
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Little Big Town with their big ACC number one from 2012 on the Pontoon American Country Countdown. And coming up next weekend in America, it is Independence Weekend. Celebrations are going to be happening all over the country, coast to coast, including in Music City, Nashville, Tennessee. The Music City July 4th presented by Dr. Pepper Celebration has Little Big Town, who we just heard, Brothers Osborne, Clint Black, The All-American Rejects, Boys to Men, Neo, Nick Jonas, Sublime, Reba McEntire, and Tim McGraw. Oh, and it's on TV, too. Disney Celebrates America, Nashville's Star-Spangled Bash with host Ryan Seacrest. Hits next weekend on ABC, Disney+, and Hulu.

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3: 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Rolling into the last weekend of June 2026, and you'll want to stay close. Here in the next 15 minutes, our special guest this weekend, Cody Johnson, is busted out at ACC World Premiere. It's a song that's on his new album, Banks of the Trinity, out now. Plus, last-minute details on Alan Jackson's final concert ever. And it's been 15 years since this guy started his career in country. So how's he celebrating? You're about to find out. First, though, we flash back to a song that was number one year ago this weekend. Riley Green, Worst Way, American Country Countdown.

0: ACC number one Hall of Fame from 1 year ago this weekend. Riley Green, It's Worst Way on American Country Countdown. It's Ryan, and don't always believe what you read. The headlines of record summer travel don't match up with this stat we uncovered. 4 in 10 Americans will not be taking a single trip this summer, with cost as the biggest reason why. So there may be a lot more of your neighbors hanging out in the cul-de-sac this year than years before. May I suggest a block party? Maybe a little ACC in the background? I'm happy to host. We can bring this guy along for some entertainment. Luke Bryan, it's Country and She Knows It, ACC.
1: Number

0: It's the latest from Hudson Westbrook and an ACC sure shot. That one's sure to join the countdown very soon. Painted You Pretty on American Country Countdown. I'm Ryan Fox, and Banks of the Trinity is the latest album out this weekend from our special guest, Cody Johnson. And this is big. Cut number one on this one that we'll talk to Kojo about in a minute is making its ACC world premiere and debuting all the way up at number 21. Here comes Horseback.
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4: 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Hotter than the red on the cattle brand. Cause she's a gold digger with a quick trigger. A cast iron skillet swinging lid flipper.

0: want my horse back.
1: Cody Johnson with an ACC world premiere and an ACC debut, clocking in at number 21 on this weekend's American Country Countdown. That is Horseback. You got Ryan, Kojo hanging with us here this weekend. Man, that one's got a little something to it. Got some juice.
2: That's why it's number one on the record, you know, first rattle out of the box. So I generally try to take my album sequential order as like a set list. So if I was to come out on stage, bam, that's right in your face, and you're automatically listening to it. It doesn't take you very long to memorize the chorus, and it's fun to sing. Like, I can see the crowd, you know, already with their hands back and forth, back and forth. It's going to be I just think it's a big live moment, and I've heard for years from radio in particular, we need a good tempo. Well, here you go. You got it.
1: This is it, right down the middle. It's funny you say that about the set list, because I was thinking you have to start your new shows off with this one, right?
2: I mean, I don't know. It depends on – that's an interesting question, an interesting topic, is because we've had songs over the years that have streamed like crazy. I mean, like, how is this not a number one hit? But when you play them live, it doesn't really go over well. And then there's the songs that maybe weren't the big hits on the album that you play live and people go absolutely crazy over. So that's the stage I'm in now, as I'm kind of leaving the creative studio process and now getting with my band and getting them on stage and letting these songs kind of battle it out with themselves to see what's going to stick around for a little while and what doesn't.
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Zach Top, South of Sanity, 20 on American Country Countdown. And Ryan Fox, and it's already hot in a lot of parts of North America. Maybe that means for you staying inside and binge-watching a show or two. Stranger Things is the most-watched series of the 2025 to 2026 season with 32.9 million viewers. His and Hers follows at number two with 25.6 million. And the Yellowstone spinoff Marshals is in third with 20.7 million. Now, it's worth mentioning that sports were not included in these ratings, or Sunday Night Football definitely would have been number one. And speaking of summer, Stella Lefty's gaining heat, moving up 10 whole spots this weekend to number 19 on American Country Countdown. It's Boston. On a train.

Austin, it's Fresh Face Stella Lefty, number 19 on American Country Countdown. It's Ryan Fox with the hits. And up next, we track down all the tours that are on the road this weekend, including the end of the road for one country superstar. Our ACC tour tracker comes after the star who's hanging him up, sings one of the best summertime anthems of all time. Alan Jackson, Chattahoochee on American Country Countdown.

0: flashback, doesn't it? Hit number one here at ACC back in 1993. 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
0: It's Ryan, and that's one of the many hits heard this weekend at Allen's very last concert show. Last call, one more for the road this weekend, Nissan Stadium in Nashville. Allen joined by big names we all know, like Luke Bryan, Eric Church, Luke Combs, Riley Green, Cody Johnson, Miranda Lambert, Little Big Town, John Party, Thomas Rhett, Jake Owen, Carrie Underwood, Lainey Wilson, Leanne Womack, and Allen's good friend, the king of country himself, George Strait. A massive sold-out show, and we'll all get to see it when it airs on NBC later this year.

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1: And speaking of sellout concerts, Morgan Wallen takes over Clemson, South Carolina for two massive shows this weekend. Brooks and Dunn joins for one night, and Ella Langley joins for the other. Only three more cities for Morgan this year, too, with back-to-back shows in Baltimore, Ann Arbor, Michigan, and the Still the Problem Tour wraps in Philly, where you can hear us every weekend on 92.5 XTU, July 31st and August 1st. And that's this weekend's ACC Tour Tracker as the countdown rolls on.
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0: Shane Prophet, Long Live Country, and ACC Extra on American Country Countdown. You got Ryan Fox, and hard to believe it's been 15 years since Scotty McCreery first busted onto the scene after winning American Idol. He's celebrating this career milestone with a new album out next month, and we'll tell you what to expect and something old and something new from Mr. McCreery after John Morgan, Kid Myself, American Country Countdown.
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0: ACC number one from July of 2022. Damn straight, Scotty McCreery on American Country Countdown. It's Ryan, and new music's coming from Scotty here in a couple of weeks, appropriately titled 15, marking his 15th anniversary since he won American Idol. The album will feature songs you know and love from Scotty, including Five More Minutes, This Is It, Damn Straight, which we just played, and a few others, including four new tracks. Hello, Darlin' is new, and so has Been a Good Run, Why Me, Lord, and also a special duet with Josh Turner with the song that he auditioned for American Idol with, Your Man. Pretty cool. 15 from Scotty McCreery will be available for you to listen July 17th.
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1: 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Number 17.

Eric Church, Morgan Wallen, and Tim McGraw. That's MacArthur. Number 17, up three this weekend on American Country Countdown. You got Ryan Fox. And every weekend, we're committed to bringing you the biggest hits and the biggest stars. And we also like to take a look back at some of the legends that got us here. We highlight one of those stars coming up after a guy used to open for this legend, Kenny Chesney. Up five notches this weekend with Carry On, American.

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5: 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American Country Countdown. It's Ryan Fox. All right, catching you up. We got Ella Langley going for number one again for the fourth straight week with Be Her. Can't she do it? We'll find out. We got Cody Johnson hanging with us this weekend every hour. More with him in the next 15 minutes. And we have you listening. So basically, we got all we need, don't we? So let's saddle up and ride. George Burge and Luke Bryan. It's Ride, Ride, Ride. American Country Countdown. Number 15.

George Burge and Luke Bryan inside the top 15 at number 15 on American Country Countdown. That's Ride, Ride, Ride. I'm Ryan Fox, and I found this pretty cool, especially this time of year. Do you like to swim? How about swimming in the great outdoors? Well, according to Science Direct, spending time in nature, and more specifically swimming, improves your mood and mental health. People have reported in this survey, too, that open water swimming makes them feel more in tune with their bodies. How about that? Not much of a swimmer, but I do like to float. Does floating count? I mean, it's kind of the same. Someone who's probably floated the Rio Grande River and his home state of Texas is Parker McCollum. He's checking in with an ACC Next track, New and Now. Killing Me, American Country Countdown. One.

The movie that song is from, Toy Story 5, recently had the largest opening in the franchise's history, $160 million at the box office. Taylor Swift and the song is on the end credits of Toy Story 5. I Knew It, I Knew You, number 14 on American Country Countdown. Ryan Fox here, and I got three kids, and so does Cody Johnson. Now, while I have three boys, Kojo has two girls and most recently a son named JC. But is JC a mama's boy or a daddy's boy? Hang on, I'm going to ask Cody after he sings his number one song from 2024, The Painter, American Country Countdown.

0: He's got a new album out this weekend, Banks of the Trinity. He's our special guest this weekend on American Country Countdown, Cody Johnson, and an ACC extra, the painter. And it's Ryan here with Kojo. So with the family, you got your two girls, and then you have your new baby boy, JC, who was born in October of last year. And I'm just curious, is he showing signs of being a mama's boy or a daddy's boy, Cody?
1: No, he's a mama's boy. It's true. Brandy and I were talking about this yesterday. I was like, I am chopped liver compared to you. And she said, yeah, but that's how it felt for me when the girls were that age. And it was true because all they wanted was daddy. It's really cool to watch, though. I mean, all I can do is do the best I can to make sure he knows how much I'm there for him and love him. And I'm, you know, they all go through phases. You know that.
0: Yep.
1: I mean, dad's cool. No, dad's not cool. You know?
0: Right. And then they get to be teenagers and dad's really not cool for a little while.
1: Nobody's cool. Yeah.
0: Exactly. Here with Cody Johnson on American Country Countdown. So, Cody, when it comes to your girls, your daughters, what are their favorite things to do with dad?
1: Anything. Like, literally anything. They're constantly asking, can we go do this? Can we go do that? Like, we golf together. We hunt together. We fish together. We ride horses together. We go on daddy-daughter dates a lot. Just, you know, I'll pick each one of them individually and take them on dates and open the door for them and pull their chair out, push it in, and you know, just show them how a man's supposed to treat a woman. I had a friend of mine, Dustin Noblet, he told me, he said, I told my daughter, Sadie, don't bring him home to me unless you feel like he's my caliber and the way I treat you.
0: Yeah.
1: I'm like, I love that, man.
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11: Number 3.

Haley Zimmerman, Chevy Silverado, number 13 on American Country Countdown. It's Ryan Box with the hits. And recently, my wife and I took our three boys on a road trip to see one of the most iconic music venues in the world, Red Rocks Amphitheater. It's cut into the side of a mountain in Colorado, about 20 miles west of Denver. Breathtaking. If you get the chance to go, do it. You don't even have to go there for a show. Just go there and hang out. You can see pics from our visit on our social sites. You can link up to that at AmericanCountryCountdown.com. Eric Church is going to play three shows at Red Rocks in a couple weeks, July 6th, 7th, and 8th. And he'll for sure have this song in the set, Drinking My Hand. And

drink in my hand, the Chief, Eric Church, on American Country Countdown and ACC Extra. It's Ryan Fox. And coming up next, our ACC Inside America segment, where we take you inside the Big America 250 celebration. Take it over next weekend. It's after Riley Green and Change My Mind. ACC. Number.

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0: It's Ryan, and next weekend, the United States of America celebrates a big one, America's 250th birthday. And here's just a couple things worth noting about next weekend. First, out in Los Angeles, America's block party will take over the LA Coliseum. 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Meanwhile, over on the East Coast in Times Square and New York City, they will kick off the Giving Fourth Benefit Show with help of nonprofit America 250. This is aimed at turning the 4th of July into the largest charitable day of giving in U.S. history. And speaking of New York, out in the New York Harbor, the Sail 4th organization will host a spectacular water exhibit of the world's grandest tall ships and over 53 international warships saluting the Statue of Liberty. Should be quite a sight. Just a couple things going on next weekend to commemorate America's 250th. 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

0: Maroney, number 11 this weekend on American Country Countdown. It's Beautiful Things. I'm Ryan Fox, and Miranda Lambert has had a massive career over the last couple decades, but something recently happened that had her say this.
1: Like, you know, I need to call Taylor Swift right now, because this is like that kind of big.
0: What's Miranda talking about? We find out in two songs. Kane Brown, though, first with Woman, American Country Countdown.
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0: Linda Lambert collaborating with Keith Urban and an ACC number one from November of 2013. We Were Us on American Country Countdown. It's Ryan Fox. And Miranda is no stranger to big time collabs. In fact, she teamed up with Ella Langley to write and produce one of the biggest hits of the year, Choosing Texas, which we're going to hear coming up here in the countdown soon. But even Miranda, with all of her experience, couldn't have imagined the massive success of that song. She revealed to Billboard magazine.
1: It was not on my bingo card for Choosing Texas to take over the world, honestly. Sure. Like, I love that song, and it so feels like such a part of me. I'm from Texas, and I just, you know, it was like one of those things where we just wrote this song we really loved, and all of a sudden, I've never seen anything like it.
2: Yeah.
1: So when Ella calls and's like, what does this mean? I'm like, I wouldn't know.
2: Can't help you with that one, yeah.
1: Yeah, I'm like, you know, I need to call Taylor Swift right now, because this is like that kind of big. But it's really, I feel so proud. I feel so thankful that she trusted me and that we could work together. And Ben West, our co-producer, and all the musicians and our co-writers, Joy and Luke, like, I just feel like nobody could have. But it makes me so happy because it's a great song with a great singer and a really strong artist with a really strong vision, and that stands out. And and this is just proof of that. It's proof of what I've always been drawn to.
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0: One of my new faves, fresh Russell Dickerson, an ACC sure shot. That one is sure to join the countdown very soon. Worth Your Wild on American Country Countdown. You got Ryan Fox with all the hits and the stars, coast to coast and around the world. And Russell Dickerson on his way up through the ranks, once opened for Tim McGraw back in 2022.
1: As soon as I got the call to tour with Tim McGraw, it was like mind-blowing, because that's always been my like bucket list tour to open up for. And I mean, it's crazy that it's already happened. First of all, it's like, it's done.
0: Yes. Not only that, Russell recently revealed at the end of that tour, Tim, as a surprise thank you gift for Russell touring with him, paid him $20,000. Yeah. He says that Tim McGraw simply walked up on his tour bus and handed him a big stack of money. How wild is that? By the way, we have new tour info as it pertains to Mr. McGraw, and it involves you. Hang out for the details you don't want to miss here in two songs. After a couple Texas boys team up for Rocky Mountain Low, Corey Kent and Coe Wetzel, ACC.

0: CC number one on this countdown back in December of 2014. Shotgun writer Tim McGraw on American Country Countdown. It's Ryan Fox. And how would you like to see Tim sing that song live? For a chance to see Tim and his Pawn Shop Guitar Tour in West Palm Beach, Florida, on September 26th, head to AmericanCountryCountdown.com starting next week for all the details. The lucky grand prize winner will see Tim do his thing, meet him backstage, plus we'll throw an airfare for two, hotel, $500 spending money as well. You can spend on whatever you want. It's all thanks to our friends at O'Reilly Auto Parts. Set a reminder on your phone. Enter next week to see Tim in West Palm Beach. 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
2: The longest running country music countdown in the world. American Country Countdown. It's Ryan Fox. Glad you're here for the last weekend of June 2026. And are you a collector? Well, turns out, so is our special guest this weekend, Cody Johnson. What is it that he likes to scoop up? We're going to ask him here in the next 15 minutes from the ACC O'Reilly Auto Parts Studio. Plus, with multiple songs in our top 10, Ella Langley is in prime position to have the number one song in the land. Will it happen again this week? And which song could it be? Let's find out after another Ella former number one. She's in Texas. American Country Countdown.
1: Number.

Garth then invited Ashley to become a member of the Grand Ole Opry, and this weekend, Ashley opens for Garth at Hyde Park in London. Here's Ashley now with an ACC Extra, What If We Don't, an American Country Countdown. This is-

Coming in at number 8, Ella Langley, choosing Texas on American Country Countdown. It's Ryan Fox, and Ashley McBride has a long history with Garth Brooks. He first discovered one of her songs back in 2017 and started to cover it in his show.

comes at number 7 this weekend on ACC. It's Be By You. It's Ryan Fox. And you're going to want to be by the radio here in just minutes. Cody Johnson's back on the show. And coming up, why does he have a bone to pick with Joanna Gaines? Hold on. He'll tell us after his song that hit number 1 here on ACC last month. This is the fall American Country Countdown.

0: His latest song to hit the top of ACC Mountain at number one, Cody Johnson, The Fall, on American Country Countdown. It's Ryan Box. Cody, hanging with us here this weekend. Gosh, you're Entertainer of the Year now. Things are going great for you. You deserve to kind of reward yourself now with things. What's something you may have bought lately, Cody Johnson, that some may find hard to believe?
1: I will say, like, I did the day after I played Houston Rodeo this year, set the record for attendance there. One of my watch contacts hit me up with a rare rose gold day date, and it's got some green stone in the face that I can't even pronounce with diamonds in it and all this. And I told my wife, I said, do you want this watch? She said, it's absolutely gorgeous. And I said, well, here's what I'll do. I'll pick it up when I go to Nashville. I'm going to size it for me. I'm going to wear it on the ACMs, win Entertainer of the Year in it, and then you can have it sized down for you. And so now that's really special. She has that saying, well, this is the watch my husband won Entertainer of the Year in. Yeah.
0: Do you collect us? I know. Is it Luke Combs into watches too?
1: Oh, yeah, but he's on a different tax bracket with that, his collection. It stresses me out talking about his collection. But yeah, you don't have to feed it. You don't have to change the oil in it. They always appreciate and value. And who knows, man, maybe one day after I'm dead and gone, my kids can sell it at a state auction and make a pile of money off of it, you know?
0: Here with Cody Johnson, I know, speaking of the family, you and Brandy are remodeling your house right now. How's that going?
1: We'll be back in our house in a couple of months, and it's this thing. I could kick Joanna Gaines in her knee for my wife designing this house because it has cost me a pile of money.
0: Do you keep close tabs on all that? Do you know what they're doing? Or just kind of go, you do that thing?
1: Yes and no. Like, my wife is, we've had a joint bank account since she was 18 and I was 21. So it's like, she's not going to go crazy. We're both very in tune with our finances and our income. But it's been really cool for me to just say, hey, build it how you want to build it. Like, if you hit a spot where you think, that's a lot of money. I mean, yeah, let's talk about it as husband and wife. But if it doesn't feel uncomfortable and you know that we can, just do it. Like, build it the way you want it to be built for our kids, our grandkids, our great-grandkids, you know, like, really build a piece of art, not, you know, that we live in, not just trying to hurry up and get the house built.
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in here in the top 10. We had him back at number 7 with Be By You. And now, right there at number 6 with Sleepless in a Hotel Room on American Country Countdown, Ryan Fox. We all offer different ways to disconnect and recharge. And while talking here this weekend to Cody Johnson about his recent getaway, frankly, one of the topics of convo has gotten some major attention. What's the controversy all about? Cody talks after Luke Bryan sings his ACC number one from 10 years ago. Hunting, fishing, loving every day. An ACC.

0: musician and love it every day. An ACC Extra from Luke Bryan on American Country Countdown. Ryan here with Coda Johnson on the show this weekend. If you're gonna love somebody, hold them as long and as strong and as close as you can till you can. Kojo, you recently took a bucket list trip to Alaska, a 10-day trip where you hunted grizzly bear. And I just have to ask you, with the pictures you posted here, is this grizzly that you're in the photo with as big as it looks? It looks massive.
1: Like a Ford F-250, man. He's a powerhouse. And, I'm really glad you asked me that question, because I get a chance to kind of defend myself and talk to people without them typing on their keyboards, because I caught so much flack for shooting this bear, whereas people in Alaska, they praise it, because when you don't control a predator population like a grizzly bear, it can get out of control really fast. And so a statistic is that a male grizzly bear consumes between 120 and 150 calves a year, being moose or caribou. So the moose and the caribou populations are suffering, and they're having to really regulate hunting on them. So in a lot of ways, in every way, this was not only a meat harvested hunt, it was a conservationist effort tag. So I'm really proud of it. And, you know, you're not ever going to please everybody, but I just think that it's awful ironic that people would say, how dare you kill this poor bear, but do you want to go eat at Chick-fil-A?
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Graylin James in an ACC Sure Shot. That one is sure to join the countdown very soon. Water at a Wedding on American Country Countdown. Here with Ryan Fox. And with the summer heating up here in North America, maybe you want to beat the heat by staying inside, watching one of your favorite TV shows. Country star Lauren Elena, a product of a TV show herself, is going to tell us what's on her list of binge watches after Ella Langley and Morgan Wallen rise 5 spots this weekend with I Can't Love You Anymore, American Country Countdown.

0: What if?
1: Lauren Elena and her high school classmate, Kane Brown, with a former ACC number one from 2017. What ifs? On American Country Countdown, you got Ryan Fox. And it's been a bit since we saw Lauren on season 10 of American Idol alongside Scotty McCreery back in 2011. But when it comes to watching TV, what is she grabbing the remote to check out?
2: 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I like watching Dancing with the Stars. I like reality shows like that. 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And if I'm watching TV, I'm probably watching a true documentary or something. Like, I like thrillers, suspense, all of that kind of stuff. So right now I'm watching a show called His and Hers.
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Jason Aldean, Don't Tell Me, number four this weekend on American Country Countdown. It's Ryan Fox, and Jason's taking a break from touring to spend some time fishing in the Bahamas with his wife Brittany and some friends before getting back out on the road next month, starting July 16th in Bangor, Maine. Meanwhile, Morgan Wallen's massive stadium shows roll on, selling out everywhere they go this summer. And with songs like these, it certainly helps. We just heard him at number five with Ella Langley, and now flying solo, Morgan, and Don't We, American Country Countdown. Number

0: Morgan Wallen at number 3 on ACC. 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
0: You don't want to go anywhere now. Up next, we unveil the number 1 song in the land. Who's it going to be? We'll find out together. But American Country Countdown comes right back.
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0: Welcome back to American Country Countdown. It's Ryan Fox. And sometimes here on ACC, we see a bit of a bottleneck at the top of the chart, with many country stars making their way all the way to number 2, only to be blocked in that number 1 spot by a certain very talented singer, which we're going to play here in about 3 minutes. This hit, though, certainly nothing to sneeze at, and it's another great week for last weekend's ACC guest, Josh Ross. It's Hate How You Look, American Country Countdown.
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0: Josh Ross going back-to-back weeks at number 2 on American Country Countdown. It's Hate How You Look. It's Ryan Fox. And now we have arrived to the number 1 song in the land. And it's a big hit that made it to number 1 faster than any other song by a woman in the last decade. Easily making it this star's fastest rising number 1 in her career so far. And not only is it this budding country superstar's 4th career number 1, it's also the song that has made her the first woman ever to score 3 simultaneous hits in the top 10. We heard Choosin' Texas back at number 8, I Can't Love You Anymore with Morgan Wallen at number 5, and now this song that for the 4th week in a row is the number 1 song in the land. The number 1 song in America on American Country Countdown for the 4th straight week belongs to Ella Langley. This is Be Her.
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0: 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Have yourselves a great weekend. Just after 7 on Monday, Katie's Mom Squad.
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1: If you're one of those people that likes to sort out your M&Ms before you eat them like me, this might sting a little. Hey, Tara here. That was Lainey Wilson featuring John Mayer. Phone, keys, wallet. So Mars, introducing a new version of M&Ms. These are going to be made without artificial food dyes. Okay, cool. But here's what's surprising. The blue and brown candies won't be included. At least not yet, because they're trying to find a way to make those colors with natural food dyes. Now, the blue I get, right? But brown seems pretty natural. There's lots of brown in the world. But for that signature M&M brown that we all know and love so much, it relies on the blue pigment that they use. So those are going to be missing from the dye-free version, but the classic M&Ms aren't going anywhere. They eventually hope to make that work, you know what I mean? To find a blue pigment made of natural things. I don't know. I'm not really sure how to begin, but I'm not a food scientist. Anyway, they're still going to be delicious, so that's what matters.
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When you hear country in New Hampshire, you know it's 97.5 WOKQ. You know, you need music that makes you feel like you're having a weekend, and this one definitely qualifies. I just love that Riley Green did this song kind of with a nod to the late and forever great Toby Keith. I feel like Toby hears this and is smiling down from heaven for sure. It's Think As You Drunk.

0: Mornings with Garrett and Katie. Have yourselves a great weekend. Just after 7 on Monday, Katie's Mom Squad.
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Portsmouth. Thanks for listening to 97.5 WOKQ. Did y'all hear about this viral German tourist named Freddy? He fell in love with country music during his trip across America. Of course he did. And especially with Ella Langley. He posted about her online. Ella saw it, invited him to one of her shows, and surprised him with a backstage meet and greet. Freddy said, "It was the best day ever." Here's Choosin' Texas.

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1: My name is Tara Holly. I'm glad you're here. We are honored to share part of your day with you. Lee Rice, Hudson Westbrook, Hattie Joy, and now Taylor Swift.

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97.5 WOKQ. Sarah Holly, hi, how you doing? What kind of weekend you been having? Any highlights that you want to share with us? Absolutely. Send them on over, fam. You can send photos, videos, or just your, you know, wordy thoughts there and tap them on into that app we got. Riley Green, Tim McGraw headed your way. And now,

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1: So, have you noticed?
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0: 97.5 WOKQ. Thank you for listening. Well, it looks like Bailey Zimmerman can finally put this one behind him. That was him, of course, with Chevy Silverado. I'm Tara Holly. So earlier this past week, Bailey publicly apologized after an incident at a New Mexico resort and casino. It left him facing a felony property damage charge. Yeah, so he was apologizing for that. They say the damage was about $16,000. But I think that public apology really did go a long way. Since then, Bailey has made restitution. The damages have been paid for, and prosecutors have dropped the charge after restitution was made. Bailey was like, you know what? I take full responsibility from that. That was not a great moment for me, but I am going to learn from this and move on, and we wish him the best. If you want the full story and you want to read his official apology, check it out now inside the app. Wish him the best. Florida Georgia Line, Luke Bryan headed your way. Keep it here.
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Listen, if you want to enjoy your work week, it is absolutely possible. I know we get in a routine, you know, and that's one of the reasons time feels like it flies by so fast. So just aim to do one thing this week. It doesn't have to be something major that puts a smile on your face. You know what I mean? Here's John Morgan, Kid Myself.

0: 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Have yourselves a great weekend. Just after 7 on Monday, Katie's Mom Squad.
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97.5 WOKQ. Thanks for listening, Manchester. Somewhere someone is standing in their kitchen wanting to be a responsible adult human and thinking, leftovers could kind of be meal prep, yeah? The answer is yes, absolutely. I mean, as long as they haven't been in there for more than 2 days. Just saying. Here's Luke Combs. I can hear

0: Hey, it's me, your sump pump, and we got a situation down here. It's DEFCON wet.
1: This is Joe from NH Dry Basement. 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Need backup?
0: Backup? I need your whole team down here. It's one of the Hampton Beach in a hurricane.
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0: 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My motor's sweating like a guy in traffic on 95.
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When you hear country in New Hampshire, you know it's 97.5 WOKQ. Tara Holly with you. All right, let's kick up the tempo for you just a little bit. And good timing. You know why? Because we got a lineup headed your way you're going to love. Brett Young, Morgan Wallen, back to back to back. So I'm going to run down the hall, get a little bit more coffee. You just kick back and relax or do a jig, whatever. It's Dierks Bentley. Let's do it.

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1: 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Hi, Tara here. All right. Is there someone you're thinking about right now that probably you ought to reach out to? Just say, hey, how you been? Been thinking about you. This is your sign. Shavuzi. Carrie Underwood on the way. Right now, Old Dominion. 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
1: I was reminded yet again that it's so easy to spend a lot of time waiting for the big moments to celebrate life. It's Tara Holly. That was Corey Kent featuring Coe Wetzel, Rocky Mountain Low. Yeah, we think about stuff like the promotion, the once-in-a-lifetime vacation, the dream wedding, the dream house, and those things are fantastic. It's good to have goals, whatever you're into. But I tell you this much, when you look back on life, it's often the tiniest moments that kind of stick around, you know, and become some of your most like precious memories. I think about conversations that I've had with my sister, just sitting in her car in a driveway, and it turned into like a 3-hour conversation about just family memories, and we just laughed our heads off. Or the dog greeting you every single day, you know, like you're the most important person in the world, because to them you are. So I just want to remind all of us, yes, go for the big moments. Those things are fantastic. But remember that those little moments, honestly, aren't that little after all. So you celebrate every single one, okay? Luke Bryan, Morgan Wallen headed your way.
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Rochester. 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Hey, Tara here. We're just going to keep these happy weekend vibes rolling for you. Thanks for making us a part of what you got going on today. Morgan Wallen, don't we?

0: 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Have yourselves a great weekend. Just after 7 on Monday, Katie's Mom Squad.
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97.5 WOKQ. All right, Sarah, headed out. Just as you go into your new work week, please be kind to yourself. Life is challenging enough without becoming your own worst critic. You hear me? All right. Luke Combs with Bailey Zimmerman on the way right now. Kane Brown, take care.

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We're WOKQ, the Town Square Media Station. 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

97.5 WOKQ. Just after 3 o'clock with Clay Moden. Great to be with you this Sunday afternoon. The final Sunday in June is here. Next weekend is Independence Day weekend. Have a great afternoon. Here's Nate Smith.

0: Hey, Portsmouth, thanks for listening to 97.5 WOKQ. Latest from Jason Aldean, Don't Tell On Me. Good afternoon, it's Clay Moden. So great to be with you this weekend. Have you been busy? A lot of things happening. It's the first full weekend of summer. And also next weekend, Independence Day is here. Now, I got to know, where are you going to be watching fireworks? My wife and I are trying to plan ahead. It's one of those years where we knew this was going to be a big year, the 250th birthday of this great country, but we're waiting to the last minute to do something. So what do you got planned for it? Where are you going to watch fireworks? What do you suggest? Remember, I've got a bunch of kids at home. Where's a great place to take the family for Independence Day weekend next weekend? You can message me right here in the studio too. Just use our free app to reach the studio, and I'll love to read your messages this afternoon. Ella Langley's coming up, and the new hit from Luke Combs.
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97.5 WOKQ is the number one country station in New Hampshire. Ella Langley has extended her tour for the summer into the fall. You know, I've seen some prices on StubHub for various shows that are incredible, like $20,000 for a ticket in the pit to see Ella Langley. Hey, if you're a big fan and you got the money, why not? Here's Ella with Be Her.

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When you hear country in New Hampshire, you know it's 97.5 WOKQ. Celebrating the final weekend of June together. Just got off the phone with Paul. He's out camping, wrapping up a nice weekend of camping. You know, country music and camping hand in hand. Here's Jordan Davis.

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97.5 WOKQ. Thanks for listening. Just after four with Clay Moden. Got some Ella Langley with Choose in Texas here in a few minutes. And Mitchell Tenpenny. Pretty soon he's going to be a dad. His wife Megan Patrick is due in the next couple of weeks. Here's Truth About You.

us up. 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

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Independence Day is next weekend. Which of the 50 states is the most independent? That answer's coming up in about 7 minutes. Here's Morgan Wallen with Post Malone.

0: 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Thanks for listening, Manchester. It's a bucket list item now. I would love to see Kenny Chesney at the Sphere in Las Vegas. What an incredible show it looks like. There's Kenny with Carry On. I'm Clay Moden. Independence Day weekend, next weekend. Which is the most independent based on finances, the government, job market, that kind of thing? According to Wallet Hub, they did a study. Number one, Idaho. Then Utah and Hawaii, the top three. Idaho, Utah, and Hawaii, top three for most independent. What do you got planned for next weekend? Was talking about fireworks earlier today. Where are you going to go see them? What's the plan? Are you camping? Are you traveling? You can message us, let me know this weekend, and hang on for great country music. The new one from George Burge is coming up. Also, Riley Green.
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Thanks for listening to your hometown station, 97.5 WOKQ. You ever hear a song, and then the more often you hear it, the more you like it? That's the case for this song right here. The more I hear it, the more I love it. It's New Country from George Burge with Luke Bryan. Here's Ride, Ride, Ride.

0: 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Have yourselves a great weekend. Just after 7 on Monday, Katie's Mom Squad.
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0: 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Well, Prime Week is over, and I hate to be that guy, but we're now less than 6 months away from Christmas. 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Here comes Riley Green.
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97.5 WOKQ. Lainey Wilson got a really cool invitation last week from Taylor Swift. See that story at tasteofcountry.com this weekend. New country from Lainey with John Mayer there. It's called Phone Keys Wallet. Here comes Sam Hunt.

97.5 WOKQ. Just after 5 o'clock with Clay Moden. Thanks for joining me this weekend. Are you getting ready for dinner? Are you grilling? Summer is here. Grilling season is officially underway. Hope you're enjoying your afternoon. Toby Keith is coming up. Here's Morgan Wallen.

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Hey, Portsmouth, thanks for listening to 97.5 WOKQ. That's still one of the most played songs on jukeboxes across the country. They do a study every year with Touch Tunes Jukebox. Toby Keith, I love this bar, always right at the top. Here comes Tucker Wetmore. Oh, no.

0: 97.5 WOKQ is the number one country station in New Hampshire. Taylor Swift, I Knew It, I Knew You from the movie Toy Story 5, which is still cranking in movie theaters. I don't think that's going away for a while. I'm Clay Moden. Great to be with you. Did you see this story? Taylor Swift brought Lainey Wilson on stage for a big surprise show at Tight End University. Now, there's a lot going on here. What exactly is Tight End University? Well, that is a tight end school for football players involving Travis Kelce. And of course, Travis and Taylor, they're having a lot of shows involved in that whole university. And they brought out Lainey Wilson and Chase Rice and Dan and Shay. What a cool opportunity for them. You can see that story. It's trending at tasteofcountry.com. But that new song from Taylor Swift is just about everywhere. And did you go see the movie? We haven't seen it yet. We are dying to go see it with our kids, but every time we try to get tickets, it's like sold out. But anyway, lots of summer left and lots of great country music coming up. In fact, I've got Lainey Wilson on the way and Luke Brown.
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Well, according to the calendar here in the studio, it's National Foodie Day. And if that's you, you know, we've got some great deals. 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Here's Josh Ross.

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1: Well, I'm going to admit, I don't know that I've ever had like real moonshine, like legit made in a still in the backyard moonshine. Am I missing out? Let me know. You could message me this afternoon. I'm Clay Moden. Here comes Luke Bryan. It's country and she knows it.

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Thanks for listening. Well, Bailey Zimmerman has spoken out about all the stuff that's gone on with him in the last couple of months. He's had a real rough stretch, you might say. And hopefully things starting to turn around for Bailey Zimmerman. Tasteofcountry.com for all of that and what Bailey has to say about those recent incidents. I'm Clay Moden with Jimmy Buffett and Zach Brown. Here's Knee Deep.

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97.5 WOKQ. Thanks for listening, Manchester. Independence Day weekend next weekend. Are you going anywhere? You going on a road trip? When are gas prices really going to come down? It seems like they blast right up, but then trickle on the way down. If you're headed out on a road trip next weekend, take us with you. Download our free app and we go wherever you go.

0: Hey, Dover, thanks for listening to your hometown station, 97.5 WOKQ. That's Megan Maroney's Beautiful Things. I'm Clay Moden. Congratulations to Owen. Owen wins the contest, the grand prize, going to see Megan Maroney in Nashville in August. Now, there's a lot of cool things happening with that. Airfare, hotel, tickets for the show in Music City at Bridgestone Arena. What a fantastic trip that's going to be. Tennessee, this time of the year, Nashville, pretty hot, but you're inside. Great show. Owen, congratulations. And you could be our next winner. We're not done. I mean, we've got so many great concerts and contests coming up. The best way to win, the easiest way for you to play, is to make sure you download our free app. Just go ahead and check out our website. You click download, you'll be good to go, whether it's Android, iPhone, doesn't matter. You'll be all set for the summertime and those great concerts. But Owen, enjoy the show. Going to see Megan Maroney for free. What a great opportunity. Hang on. Dan and Shay's new hit. It's everywhere right now. In fact, they performed with Taylor Swift just last week at Tight End University. More from Dan and Shay coming up.
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97.5 WOKQ with 30 minutes of nonstop country. Well, just last week, it was Tight End University with Taylor Swift and Travis Kelce, and they invited a bunch of stars, including Dan and Shay, to perform. 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

0: say so. Mornings with Garrett and Katie. Have yourselves a great weekend. Just after 7 on Monday, Katie's Mom Squad.
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Big news this weekend. If you love Bed Bath & Beyond and you still have those coupons, they've got a contest to find the oldest one. 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Here's Jason Aldean.

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97.5 WOKQ. I'll see you back here next weekend for Independence Day weekend. Have a great afternoon. I'm Clay Moden. From Corey Kent and Co. Wetzel to Shaboozy, here's good news.

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We'll talk more after a double down of Ella. 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

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She's on Now This Is Boston on Taste of Country Weekend. On a

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